0: 109 POR. Hope Blake Shelton did something super spectacular for Gwen Stefani on Mother's Day because, well, he was in a little hot water. He was in Vegas and missed her opening show with No Doubt at the Sphere. I mean, granted, he was performing across town at another hotel.
1: Ain't it

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0: All day, there was a guy in Uzbekistan who was arrested and eventually deported from Russia because he left an online review for a woman's leather skirt. Can't do that in Uzbekistan. Anytime I hear Uzbekistan, I automatically think,
1: my name is Borat. I like you. It's nice.
0: I know it's not Kazakhstan, though.
2: She

0: 90s, Jason Aldean. It's called Don't Tell On Me. It's on 101.9 POR. John Joey Cordy all morning, 12 in a row all day. I want this not to happen to you. I was in Old Orchard Beach the other day. I love going to the GFB Scottish Pub. Yeah, don't go there. Apparently, it is now closed permanently. Wish I knew that the other night.
1: 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Claws and Country is back. 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And it's the music festival of the summer. Featuring the band Perry.

0: Local music. Toby McAllister and the Sierra Sounds. Stephanie Ryan. Isaiah Bennett. Stedman's Landing. And Travis James Humphrey. Non-stop music live on two stages.
1: I'm here for the party. I'm here for the good time.
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1: That is Flatland Cavalry. It's called Never Coming Back. It's on 101.9 POR. John, Joey, Courtney on 1-8-12 in a row all day. You know what is coming back? The Clausen Country Music Festival.
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1: July 26th, Brunswick Landing. We are back this year at the Clausen Country Music Festival starring the band Perry. Not only can you see the band Perry, Toby McAllister and the CR Sound's going to play. Stephanie Ryan will be there. Isaiah Bennett going to perform. Stedman's Landing and Travis James Humphrey as well. It's going to be an amazing day of country music, plus the food trucks, and the beer tents, and the kids' activities. 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
5: It's mainly clear tonight. It's another cool night with lows in the 30s. A frost advisory, the best chance for a frost or freeze, will be over the interior. Wednesday will feature some bright spots early. Clouds will quickly thicken up with some midday and afternoon light rain developing. Highs will be in the mid-50s. Thursday will feature some more rain, mainly during the afternoon. 50s for highs. That wet weather will linger into Friday. Mostly sunny skies return on Saturday. I'm CBS 13 Chief Meteorologist Charlie Lopresti.
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109 POR, John, Joey Courtney, all morning, 12 in a row all day. It's Chris Harper. We just kicked off another 12 in a row. And if you have not heard this track yet, it's new from Kenny Chesney. This one's called Carry On. It's on POR.

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Then they thought about the content and the lives it could impact. 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

109 POR, John, Joe, and Courtney all morning, 12 in a row all day. John, Joe, and Courtney back at it tomorrow morning. 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

0: 101.9 POR, another big reason I would never move to Florida. There was a Florida woman who thought an intruder was breaking into her house, so she went down to investigate the ruckus. Found two alligators fighting on the floor. That is some ruckus.
1: What was that ruckus?
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0: Jordan Davis. He'll be out at Thompson's Point later this summer. He's on 101.9 POR. John, Joy, Courtney on 1-8-12 in a row all day. It's Chris up alongside your Tuesday. How's your project list at home going? 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

0: She was a recent four-time winner on the POR Country Clash. That is Megan Maroney. It's called Medicine. It's on 101.9 POR. John, Joey, Courtney on 1-8-12 in a row all day. 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
7: It's mainly clear tonight. It's another cool night with lows in the 30s. A frost advisory, the best chance for a frost or freeze, will be over the interior. Wednesday will feature some bright spots early. Clouds will quickly thicken up with some midday and afternoon light rain developing. Highs will be in the mid-50s. Thursday will feature some more rain, mainly during the afternoon. 50s for highs. That wet weather will linger into Friday. Mostly sunny skies return on Saturday. I'm CBS 13 Chief Meteorologist Charlie Lopresti.
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109 POR, John, Joe, and Courtney on 1-8, 12 in a row all day. In the middle of 12 in a row, hang out. Hunton Westbrook's Painted You Pretty coming up. We'll do Darius Rooker. Now it's Corey Kent. He

109 POR. Well, Hudson Westbrook probably working on a new album. He's been hinting it's going to be a great summer. Apparently, he's got like 19 songs recorded already. Can't wait to hear it. His latest track called Painted You Pretty at POR.

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0: There goes Stephen Wilson Jr. That one is called Gary. It's on 101.9 POR. John, Joey, Courtney on 1-812 on a roll all day. It's Chris Harper alongside on your Tuesday. POR, your country concert connection, bringing you the third annual Clausen Country Music Festival. I cannot wait. 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And hang out, we'll kick off another 12 in a row. Russell Dickerson, Worth Your Wild, gets us going next at POR.
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is Russell Dickerson. It's called Worth Your Wild. It's all 101.9 POR. John, Joey, Courtney on 1-8-12 in a row all day. It's Chris Humphrey alongside your Tuesday night. Speaking of John, Joey, Courtney, they're back at it tomorrow morning. Need to catch up with the show? That's the perfect time to do it. Go check out John, Joey, Courtney on demand. We've got it for you on the POR app. Go back and listen to what you missed, or go back and hear it all over again if you want to. John, Joey, Courtney recently crowned a new beauty queen. Who was it? Oh, you're going to have to go check it out to find out. Plus, there's Courtney's app of the day. There's Joe Feel Good Story. And the Hang Up or Hang Out. Go check it out now. It's John, Joey, Courtney on demand on the POR app. Thanks to Fontis Water Treatment. 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
3: It's mainly clear tonight. It's another cool night with lows in the 30s. A frost advisory, the best chance for a frost or freeze, will be over the interior. Wednesday will feature some bright spots early. Clouds will quickly thicken up with some midday and afternoon light rain developing. Highs will be in the mid-50s. Thursday will feature some more rain, mainly during the afternoon. 50s for highs. That wet weather will linger into Friday. Mostly sunny skies return on Saturday. I'm CBS 13 Chief Meteorologist Charlie Lopresti.
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0: 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Toby McAllister and the Sierra Sounds, Stephanie Ryan, Isaiah Bennett, Stedman's Landing, and Travis James Humphrey. 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
6: 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Muskets, axes, even pitchforks. 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Historians say it may have been the first naval battle of the Revolution, fought by Maine fishermen and lumberjacks.
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11: It's mainly clear tonight. It's another cool night with lows in the 30s. A frost advisory, the best chance for a frost or freeze, will be over the interior. Wednesday will feature some bright spots early. Clouds will quickly thicken up with some midday and afternoon light rain developing. Highs will be in the mid-50s. Thursday will feature some more rain, mainly during the afternoon. 50s for highs. That wet weather will linger into Friday. Mostly sunny skies return on Saturday. I'm CBS 13 Chief Meteorologist Charlie Lopresti.
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11: It's mainly clear and cool again tonight. Lows will settle in the 30s. A frost advisory has been issued. Any bright spots will fade away Wednesday morning with some midday and afternoon light rain developing. Highs will be in the mid-50s. Periods of rain will continue on Thursday and Friday. The pattern stays unsettled and cool with highs in the mid-50s. The payoff will be the weekend with mostly sunny skies both Saturday and Sunday with highs surging back into the 70s. I'm CBS 13 Chief Meteorologist Charlie Lopresti.
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11: It's mainly clear and cool again tonight. Lows will settle in the 30s. A frost advisory has been issued. Any bright spots will fade away Wednesday morning with some midday and afternoon light rain developing. Highs will be in the mid-50s. Periods of rain will continue on Thursday and Friday. The pattern stays unsettled and cool with highs in the mid-50s. The payoff will be the weekend with mostly sunny skies both Saturday and Sunday with highs surging back into the 70s. I'm CBS 13 Chief Meteorologist Charlie Lopresti.
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Claws and Country is back. 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And it's the music festival of the summer. Featuring the band Perry. If you

0: 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Toby McAllister and the Sierra Sounds, Stephanie Ryan, Isaiah Bennett, Stedman's Landing, and Travis James Humphrey. 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
1: It's mainly clear and cool again. Tonight, lows will settle in the 30s. A frost advisory has been issued. Any bright spots will fade away Wednesday morning with some midday and afternoon light rain developing. Highs will be in the mid-50s. Periods of rain will continue on Thursday and Friday. The pattern stays unsettled and cool with highs in the mid-50s. The payoff will be the weekend with mostly sunny skies both Saturday and Sunday with highs surging back into the 70s. I'm CBS 13 Chief Meteorologist Charlie Lopresti.
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6: It's mainly clear and cool again tonight. Lows will settle in the 30s. A frost advisory has been issued. Any bright spots will fade away Wednesday morning with some midday and afternoon light rain developing. Highs will be in the mid-50s. Periods of rain will continue on Thursday and Friday. The pattern stays unsettled and cool with highs in the mid-50s. The payoff will be the weekend with mostly sunny skies both Saturday and Sunday with highs surging back into the 70s. I'm CBS 13 Chief Meteorologist Charlie Lopresti.
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A green traffic light turned straight to red. I hit my brakes and mumbled under my breath. His fries went a-flying and his orange drink covered his lap.

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8: It's mainly clear and cool again tonight. Lows will settle in the 30s. A frost advisory has been issued. Any bright spots will fade away Wednesday morning with some midday and afternoon light rain developing. Highs will be in the mid-50s. Periods of rain will continue on Thursday and Friday. The pattern stays unsettled and cool with highs in the mid-50s. The payoff will be the weekend with mostly sunny skies both Saturday and Sunday with highs surging back into the 70s. I'm CBS 13 Chief Meteorologist Charlie Lopresti.
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0: I've reached out a bunch of times and no response, so I'm just starting to get frustrated.
1: Well, I'll tell you, you got more patience than I do, Teresa, mm-hmm. because after like two calls, I would be like, that's enough.
2: And yeah. isn't it enough? Because when you say I've reached out a bunch of times, I cringed.
3: Yeah. yeah. Nobody wants that.
1: 3 weeks is a very long time.
3: Mm-hmm.
0: Yeah, I know. Like, and obviously, like, I don't want to seem desperate or anything, but I just felt like there was a different kind of connection on this date than I've had in the past. And so usually I'd let it go, but this one feels like I can't.
1: Right.
3: Everyone's had that kind of hang up with someone that they really like and mm-hmm. they, you know, get rejected and everything. How did sure. you guys meet though? Online?
0: Yeah, we met on Tinder. Very, very original. obviously, like, I didn't have high expectations because, you know, you never know what you're going to get from meeting somebody on Tinder. But
3: oh, yeah.
0: like I said, I was just blown away by this date, and like I couldn't believe how great it went.
1: Wow.
3: Wow, you're like gushing.
1: Right?
3: What's so special about this guy?
0: I mean, it was just like he was just so nice and charming, and he just seemed like such a gentleman. I mean, like everybody that we talked to, the wait staff, the valet, like just the nicest guy. And you know when you're like talking to somebody and you feel like they're not really listening?
1: Right.
0: This felt like the opposite of that. Mm. Like he was definitely paying attention to me, paying attention to everybody around us, and I just really liked that quality.
1: But yet, you're calling us because you've been calling him for 3 weeks, and he's not paying any attention to you.
0: I know. I mean, it seems so out of character from the way that this person acted on the date. So, like, he is either the best actor in the world or, you know, I blew it. So
1: you mean
0: I
1: he might, a like guy might have been lying
2: what?
1: On a date?
3: Especially the first date. I mean, they kind of all seem nice on the first
1: what?
3: Date.
1: What?
2: Hey, maybe he's not getting all your messages, Teresa. It could be poor Craig, like, you know, had a stalker or something, had to change his phone number.
0: Maybe.
2: You know, one named Teresa.
3: Yeah. Oh, my God. That would be funny.
2: We're going to find out for you. You gave us his number, and hopefully we can reach him. We'll talk to Craig in a minute, and you just hang on quietly, but we'll let you listen in to everything he has to say and bring you into the conversation at the right time, okay?
0: Okay, thanks.
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0: Local music. Toby McAllister and the Sierra Sounds. Stephanie Ryan. Isaiah Bennett. Stedman's Landing. And Travis James Humphrey. 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
1: I'm here for the party. I'm here for the good time.
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13: On Wednesday, temperatures will run into the middle 50s with light rain developing throughout the day. Winds will be out of the south around 5 to 10 miles per hour with gusts up to 20. Winds still stay out of the south around 10 to 15 miles per hour, gusting up to 25 overnight, and clouds remain with a chance of some more drizzle and fog. Lows tonight will fall down to the 40s. Cloudy conditions return on Thursday, the chance of drizzle in the morning, rain developing in the afternoon through the evening. I'm CBS 13 meteorologist Emily Santum.
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1: It's John, Joe, and Courtney's Hang Up or Hang Out on 101.9 POR. 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
2: You know, she was really... he was Mr. Charming on the date. She said he was, you know, acted like he knew everybody. Mm-hmm. He was their best friend. And then suddenly, no communication at all.
3: Seems weird.
1: We're going to call him right now. He has a phone number. We have his phone number. And as soon as he answers, we'll find out what's going on with him and Teresa, or not going on.
4: Hello?
2: Hey, it's John, Joe, and Courtney from 101.9 POR. Is this Craig?
4: Yeah, it's Craig.
2: Hey, buddy, what's going on?
3: Hi.
2: Do you mind if we ask you a couple questions about a date you had with a friend of ours named Teresa? You remember her?
4: Oh, yeah, I remember. Sure, yeah. If you want, yeah, go ahead.
1: Can we say you're on the radio?
2: Yes.
3: Yes.
1: Okay.
3: How was your date?
4: It was okay. I took her to a really great steak place, which is one of my favorite spots. And, yeah.
3: Okay. What about Teresa? Did you like her?
4: Yeah. Teresa's nice. We're just not on the same page.
2: What does that mean?
4: That means... I don't know what to say. I can only say that we went to an expensive steakhouse, right? She ordered an expensive steak, well done, and then poured ketchup all over it. So I was embarrassed for her for that.
3: I mean, that sounds kind of gross, but it's not like a deal breaker.
2: That's how my 7-year-old eats steak.
1: But wouldn't at one of these expensive places, right?
3: No.
1: First of all, you don't order well done. That's not how you...
3: No.
1: But, right. I mean,
3: you want it to bleed.
2: I like well done.
1: I mean, I don't want it mooing, but somewhere in between.
3: Just show it the oven, terrify it, and bring it out to my table.
1: But ketchup is definitely... you know
3: weird.
1: What? I don't think it's uncommon. I'm surprised you can judge
3: Why
1: someone.
3: Why does that bug you so much?
1: Yeah.
4: Well, I just think that's an example. She's just not... I'm looking for a certain elegance and manners and stuff in my partner.
3: What is it, the 20s?
1: Wow. Is it uncomfortable sitting on that stick all the time? Listen, we're just going to bring her right into the conversation.
3: Yeah.
1: Teresa's been listening. What do you want to say to Craig?
5: First of all, you're judging me for the way I eat. Like, that's just how I enjoy my food. So thank you so much for passing judgment. Maybe in your Tinder handle, you should put prerequisite elegance.
1: Right.
5: Like, I didn't know how to take classes on elegance.
4: I mean, maybe I should. Maybe I should. Because then that way I wouldn't be dealing with this.
5: Yeah, best of luck with that. I'm sure lots of people will be swiping right for elegance.
3: Teresa, run in the other direction.
1: I'm guessing there isn't going to be a date number two, even though we could pay for it. But I don't know about any fancy steakhouse dinner.
2: Yeah. Either one?
1: Anybody?
5: Yeah, hard pass for me.
3: I just...
5: Thank you so much for showing me who you are. Like, wow.
2: Wow.
1: Good luck dating you guys.
2: Yeah.
1: But not each other.
3: No.
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0: 101.9 POR, John, Joe, and Courtney all morning. 12 in a row all day. Ella Langley and Be Her. We are missing our Ella Fella this morning.
1: Aw.
0: Not that I'm not, but not like Joe is.
1: Mm-hmm.
0: And Joe's out for the rest of the week.
1: Mm-hmm.
0: Let's see here. Where's my... All the latest country music news in the Nashville news feed this morning on 101.9 POR. Ella Langley has done something really, really awesome that...
1: Again?
0: Another awesome thing from Ella Langley.
2: I just want to be her so bad it hurts so
0: She is
2: bad,
0: the first female so artist to have the top two spots on the Billboard Hot 100 chart. Now, the Hot 100 chart is not the country chart. It's the all-genre chart.
1: Everybody.
0: Right? It's everybody.
1: Wow.
0: Ella Langley, Choose in Texas, number one. For the ninth week.
1: Woo!
0: Courtney.
1: Wow.
0: Be Her is at number two.
1: So good. I love Be Her.
0: The only other country artist to take the top two spots on the Billboard Top 100, Billboard Hot 100, mm-hmm. Was Morgan Wallen last May, and he actually had the top three.
1: Oh, wow. Okay. Wow. Good for her.
0: Like, they are the king and queen of country music.
1: Yeah.
0: No disrespect to George Strait. Right?
1: No, of course not.
0: You can, if you're a gardener and you love Shania Twain, you can grow your own Shania Twain roses.
1: What?
0: She released her own hybrid tea rose. It is pink with hints of yellow, and a portion of the proceeds will support the Shania Twain Food Foundation to improve food security for those in need, which is a reflection of her childhood.
1: Yeah. Oh, these are pretty. Wow.
0: And she just released a new song yesterday called Dirty Rosie.
1: Oh. My baby?
0: I have not heard it yet.
1: Oh, my God.
0: I'm sorry. I haven't had a chance to listen to
1: it
0: yet.
1: I'm going to have to go get a listen.
0: The ACM Awards are coming up Sunday. There could be some new records set at the ACM Awards. 8 o'clock Sunday night on Prime Video, but you don't have to have Amazon Prime to watch. You'll be able to go to Prime and watch for free.
1: Oh, cool. Okay.
0: Chris Stapleton could pass George Strait as the most winning male artist in ACM history.
1: Nah.
0: George has 24. Chris has 21, but he's up for 5 awards this year.
1: Wow. Huge.
0: Lainey Wilson could be the first female to win Entertainer of the Year 3 years in a row. She's won twice. She's nominated this year.
1: Do we think she'll get it this year?
0: It's very possible.
1: Yeah.
0: Miranda Lambert could extend her Song of the Year record. She has won 7 Song of the Year trophies, and she's up for 2 this year, including as the songwriter for the Ella Langley song, Choose in Texas.
1: Ooh, good for her.
0: Chris Stapleton could tie Merle Haggard for the most male artist of the year wins.
1: Wow.
0: Merle has 6. Chris is only behind by 1 with 5.
1: Okay.
0: That could tie.
1: Yeah. Do a lot of history making.
0: And wait, Luke Combs could accomplish the Triple Crown.
1: Really?
0: It's like the horse racing when you win all 3, the Belmont, the Preakness, and the Kentucky Derby.
1: Yeah.
0: I just remember those all.
1: Good for you, honestly.
0: So the Triple Crown would be when an artist at some point in their career earns a new female or male artist, male and female artist of the year, and the entertainer of the year.
1: Wow.
0: Now, Luke has already won new male artist.
1: Yes.
0: You know, when he started out.
1: Of course.
0: He's won male artist of the year.
1: Mm-hmm.
0: And this year up for entertainer of the year, it could be the Triple Crown for Luke Combs.
1: Who's up for entertainer? Him, Lainey.
0: Oh, you had to ask. I don't have the list in front of me.
1: Entertainer of the year, ACM nominees. okay. Luke Combs, Megan Maroney.
0: Is not entertainer of the year.
1: No. Why is this nominee is 2026?
0: She is a nominee, but not.
1: Yeah. Wait. Kelsey Ballerini, Luke Combs, Cody Johnson, Jelly Roll, Megan Maroney, Chris Stapleton, Morgan Wallen, Lainey Wilson.
0: A lot of nominees, right?
1: Yeah.
0: Yeah.
1: I don't know. All of them are so good. Who is going to win? And it's the people's choice, correct? Like, you go online and vote?
0: No, you have to be a member of the Academy of Country Music.
1: Ooh, so that changes it.
0: I'm a member of the Academy of Country Music.
1: You are?
0: Yeah, but I forgot to vote. Anyway, there's the latest country music news on 101.9 POR.
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4: On Wednesday, temperatures will run into the middle 50s with light rain developing throughout the day. Winds will be out of the south around 5 to 10 miles per hour with gusts up to 20. Winds still stay out of the south around 10 to 15 miles per hour, gusting up to 25 overnight, and clouds remain with a chance of some more drizzle and fog. Lows tonight will fall down to the 40s. Cloudy conditions return on Thursday, the chance of drizzle in the morning, rain developing in the afternoon through the evening. I'm CBS 13 meteorologist Emily Santum.
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0: Kelsey Ballerini on 101.9 POR, John, Joe, and Courtney all morning, 12 in a row all day. Woo. Joe is off this week. You and me, Courtney, Friday, you and me and baby Rosie.
1: Oh, yeah.
0: Mm-hmm. That's going to be different because baby Rosie won't have Joe to hold on to her. So it's going to be harder for you, too.
1: I'm going to bring the Bumbo and attach it to Joe's seat, I think. And then she can sit right there.
0: Yeah,
1: little space.
0: That's the upright seat thing.
1: Yeah, I keep bringing her bouncer, and it's just a pain. It's so big.
0: Yeah.
1: I need to get like a fold down one.
0: Mm.
1: But I mean, I have a hatchback, but it's still like a pain.
0: Yeah, but one that you could tuck away in a closet here in the office somewhere.
1: Yes,
0: and take it out when you need it.
1: But she's getting like past the bouncer stage.
0: Mm-hmm.
1: Like she just wants to. She's getting towards like she stands up with my help. And then yesterday, quite a few times, and I think she'll be walking. I feel like next week she'll be walking.
0: Yeah, past the bouncer stage and ready for the walker stage.
1: Yeah. Mom was saying that yesterday. Yeah. We should get her a walker.
0: Same as the bouncer, except it's got wheels.
1: Oh, God. That's scary.
0: Uh-huh.
1: Yesterday, she was...
0: And fun.
1: Yeah. Well, it'll be good. And she was really cooking yesterday. She kept, like...
0: You got her cooking already? She can't even walk?
1: I'm on my gas stove.
0: Hey, woman.
1: No, she was like all over the place in the house yesterday. I was kind of letting her, I've gotten to the point where I let her crawl around, but I'll like watch her and try not to hover too much because I want her to explore. Things are pretty safe. I have everything put away and I have the corner bumpers.
0: Was Rosie ever a roller? Our youngest son was a roller before he was a crawler. Like he would just roll from room to room.
1: I've heard about babies doing that and then just being like all of a sudden they're just crawling.
0: Mm-hmm.
1: She just was starting to crawl and now she like wants to just straight up walk because she'll crawl. But her right leg, she'll put out straight like she's trying to get up.
0: Yeah.
1: So she'll crawl really fast, but then have this like appendage out. It's so weird. She's
0: like
1: standing,
0: a kickstand or something.
1: Yes. I'm just like, girl.
0: Oh, that's funny.
2: Let John, Joe, and Courtney hear you. Call or text 207-792-9767.
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0: On the outskirts, it's Sam Hunt with John, Joe, Courtney on 101.9 POR. 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
1: Woo!
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1: Okay.
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0: What you got today?
1: So this is a really good one for the parents out there that have been having issues with YouTube Kids. So I don't know if you've seen this on TikTok or Insta.
0: No, what kind of issues are there?
1: Even if you're using YouTube Kids, it will recommend like weird videos to your kids. And it's not, sometimes they might be for kids, quote unquote, but like they're creepy or weird. And you might have a kid that's a little sensitive to that.
0: Oh,
1: and you
0: kind
1: of, like YouTube will just recommend anything. YouTube Kids is a little bit better.
0: Sure, you can put the parental limitations and stuff on.
1: Yes.
0: And these are things that maybe would fit within those limitations you set, but
1: it's
0: also
1: very,
0: you wouldn't want them
1: You
0: there.
1: Wouldn't want them to. And you know, your kid might have a nightmare. They might be super freaked out by something. So this is called Safe Vision Kids for YouTube. And this is excellent. So this is way more control over the YouTube stuff that they're watching.
0: This would be the YouTube equivalent of if you know your kids are watching something good streaming or on TV, wherever.
1: Yeah.
0: But then a commercial comes on for something wildly inappropriate that is going to freak them out.
1: That also can happen. There's no ads on this, which is really good. And if you have YouTube Premium, you won't get ads, but maybe you don't want to pay the $15.99 a month for that. So this is free up to, so there's little parameters for the free version. The paid version is $5 a month, which could be definitely worth it. So the free version, though, you get 1 hour a day, which is pretty decent for depending on what age your kid is.

0: Blippi, whatever that guy is. I've avoided Blippi.
1: I don't know either.
0: He seems annoying.
1: If Joe was here, he would probably know that you're avoiding Blippi. But what Blippi is.
0: Yeah, Peppa Pig is on there. Yeah. So all those kind of things. But I really like this. It gives you that extra little layer that you're not going to have to be hovering over them, but the app is doing the hovering for you.
1: Yeah, and YouTube allows it to happen.
0: Mm-hmm.
1: Okay.
0: I know. I thought it was very interesting, and all the reviews are really good for this. I love that it's free up to a certain point.
1: You're watching an app through an app.
0: You really are. Yeah.
1: Yeah, okay.
0: But it's good.
1: But it works.
0: Peace of mind. It's definitely worth it.
1: Oh, yeah.
0: Mm-hmm.
1: Yeah, so $6 a month for no nightmares. Mm-hmm. That's what you're paying.
0: Literally, you're paying for the no nightmares thing.
1: Courtney's app of the day today again.
0: Safe vision for kids for YouTube.
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6: On Wednesday, temperatures will run into the middle 50s with light rain developing throughout the day. Winds will be out of the south around 5 to 10 miles per hour with gusts up to 20. Winds still stay out of the south around 10 to 15 miles per hour, gusting up to 25 overnight.

0: night, and clouds remain with a chance of some more drizzle and fog. Lows tonight will fall down to the 40s. Cloudy conditions return on Thursday, the chance of drizzle in the morning, rain developing in the afternoon through the evening. I'm CBS 13 meteorologist Emily Santum.
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1: Oh, yeah.
0: Just a classic song, though.
1: So good.
0: You want to see the band Perry in concert. That is the 101.9 POR Claws and Country Music Festival. It's Claws because we're working with Cooked Lobster.
1: Mm-hmm.
0: So you've got the lobster, you got the live music, you've got a lot of food trucks, 10 different food trucks.
1: Oh, yeah. It's going to be amazing.
0: And a couple of beer tents and live music from the band Perry, plus Toby McAllister and the Sierra Sound, woo! Stephanie Ryan, Isaiah Bennett, Travis James Humphrey, Stedman's Landing, great local music, national headliner, and $28 tickets, or free.
1: Or free if you want to win them
0: right
1: now.
0: Yeah, how about free? How about free? We should get someone on the line.
1: If you were paying attention.
0: Yep, we're playing around a John, Joe, and Courtney morning recall, which means we're going to ask, Joe's out today, by the way. He's off for the next couple of days. If you want to call us, we did warn you we're playing recall.
1: Yeah.
0: Which means since the moment we mentioned the game to game time.
1: Like 10 minutes ago?
0: Usually about 10 minutes.
1: Ish.
0: We said something, played something, did something.
1: Mm-hmm.
0: So we'll take a random caller, 792-9767, 792-WPOR, ask you about it. And then if you know the answer, you'll win two tickets for the Claws and Country Music Festival. If you're a family with kids, that's all you'll need because kids 12 and under get in free.
1: There you go.
0: Right? You don't have to buy a ticket for Rosie.
1: No. Oh, my God.
0: Just for you.
1: I'll bring her for part of the day.
0: By the way, 100% benefit for the Brunswick Naval Aviation Museum.
1: That's really important to mention.
0: This is the only all-charity music festival in Maine.
1: Wow.
0: This is it.
1: This is the only one.
0: I am not aware of another one where every penny of the proceeds, we make no money on this.
1: No, I don't get paid.
0: Every penny of the proceeds goes to the Brunswick Naval Aviation Museum.
1: Yes.
0: As they commemorate over 60 years of naval aviation out of that base.
1: And it's excellent because you get to go in the museum.
0: The museum's open for free.
1: The gorgeous grounds. It's pretty fabulous.
0: And it's a blast. And there's so much food. And there's beer.
1: It's very Maine.
0: Oh, and live music.
1: Yeah.
0: Hi, who are you? Where are you?
2: The gorgeous
3: Jeremy Mitchell in Augusta.
0: What are you doing in Augusta this morning?
3: Headed to work.
0: Mm-hmm.
1: Cool.
0: Are you listening on the radio or on the POR app?
3: Radio.
0: Okay.
1: Nice.
0: Hey, all right. We're in Augusta.
1: Old school.
0: Someone must have turned up the power. We're going to ask you a question. It was Jeremy, right?
3: Yes.
0: All right, Jeremy, to win your tickets for the Claws and Country Music Festival coming up July 26th at Brunswick Landing. When we were talking during Courtney's app of the day about 9 minutes ago, Courtney and I were both agreeing about a kids' TV show that we had no idea what it was, but Joe may know.
1: Yes.
0: Something about it, but we had no clue. Do you remember the name of the show we were talking about?
3: No, I don't.
0: It rhymes with sippy.
3: Nippy?
1: That's a different show.
0: I'm just going to say no.
1: No.
0: All right, goodbye.
1: Sorry. That was funny, though.
0: 792-9767-792.
1: A lot of parents will know this.
0: You would think. We said the name of it four or five times. What's your name? Where are you from?
4: I'm Alex.
0: Yeah.
1: Hi.
4: I'm from Brunswick.
1: Hi.
0: Hey, all right. You'll be close by.
1: Hey.
0: Are you near Brunswick Landing?
4: Actually, yeah.
1: You could walk over.
0: Hey, all right. That's cool. Alex, what's the answer? Yeah.
4: Was it Blippi?
0: It was Blippi.
1: Yes.
0: We still don't know what it is.
1: Some weird guy with like a hat.
0: Okay.
1: It looks annoying, so I haven't dipped my toe into that one
0: yet. I confuse that with Bluey.
1: Bluey is the cartoon dogs? Question mark.
0: Or is that Blue's Clues?
1: Blue's Clues is another cartoon dog.
0: Oh, so I don't even care
1: Bluey's
0: anymore.
1: Bluey's the Australian one?
0: Oh!
1: New Zealand?
0: Yeah.
1: One of those.
0: Okay.
1: Yay, Alex!
0: Alex in Brunswick, congratulations. You got your two tickets for the Claws and Country Music Festival.
4: Thank you.
0: All right, hold on a second. Well, more tickets coming up this morning just after 8 on 101.9 POR.
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0: 101.9 POR, John, Joe, and Courtney all morning, 12 in a row all day. Joe is off for a couple days this week. We have a chance for you to win some tickets for the Clausen Country Music Festival again just after 8 this morning. So you can always buy your tickets. It's for charity, $28 for that.
1: I mean, it's not even a bad price at all.
0: Now let's get our feel-good story of the day.

0: Another great Maine feel-good story of the day.
1: Yes.
0: This one out of Topsom. A group of Maine students who are known for balancing on one wheel will now represent the state on a national stage as part of America's 250th birthday celebration.
1: Ooh.
0: Do you know what kind of thing I'd be talking about, Courtney?
1: Unicycle?
0: A unicycle!
1: Okay.
0: It's the Woodside One-Wheelers. The Woodside One-Wheelers are a student unicycle performance group at Woodside Elementary in Topsom.
1: Oh my God.
0: And they have been selected to perform during some Independence Day events this summer in Philly and D.C.
1: Nuh-uh.
0: So more than 30 students from fourth grade through high school expected to take part in the trip. They'll perform in Philadelphia on July 3rd and then in the National Independence Day Parade in Washington on July 4th.
1: Oh my God.
0: Huge!
1: That's awesome. I can barely ride a bicycle. I can't imagine getting on the one
0: wheel. I believe that.
1: Yeah.
0: I'm good at it. I can picture you as someone who has difficulty balancing on a bicycle. I've seen you just try to walk down the hall.
1: I've skinned my knees a million times. And my chin, man.
0: Yeah.
1: Fallen.
0: So the Woodside One Wheelers have been part of the Topsom community for about 20 years. Not the same kids.
1: They go to elementary school, but they're 20.
0: They go way beyond the traditional unicycling, though. They do juggling and stilt walking all these choreographed parade routines.
1: Nah.
0: So, even performances on one of those oversized giraffe unicycles.
1: What?
0: You know, the big
1: those are
0: ones.
1: So scary.
0: So, kids from the One-Wheelers have performed at Maine Celtics games. They've performed at the Maine Moxie Festival.
1: Cool.
0: They've been in the Brunswick Memorial Day Parade. They've been all over.
1: Wow.
0: And they've been to Philly before for the Thanksgiving Day Parade. They've been to the Cherry Blossom Festival in D.C. So
1: cool. Travel
0: and performance is in their wheelhouse, you could say.
1: No.
0: If Joe was here, he would hate my joke.
1: He would.
0: So a major honor to be asked to participate in the nation's 250th and showcase their skills and represent Maine on a national level.
1: Oh,
0: so
1: I'm so proud.
0: We'll be watching for more stories from the Woodside One-Wheelers. Nice job, kids.
1: Good job. Yeah. Fantastic.
0: This morning's feel-good story of the day, always local, brought to you by 207 Plumbing and Heating. 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
5: On Wednesday, temperatures will run into the middle 50s with light rain developing throughout the day. Winds will be out of the south around 5 to 10 miles per hour with gusts up to 20. Winds still stay out of the south around 10 to 15 miles per hour, gusting up to 25 overnight, and clouds remain with a chance of some more drizzle and fog. Lows tonight will fall down to the 40s. Cloudy conditions return on Thursday, the chance of drizzle in the morning, rain developing in the afternoon through the evening. I'm CBS 13 meteorologist Emily Santum.
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0: 101.9 POR, John, Joe, and Courtney all morning, 12 in a row all day. Joe's off the rest of the week. Courtney, did you see the pictures online from the big scrap metal fire at the industrial recycling on Riverside?
1: No.
0: Yeah. Oh, here.
1: What?
0: Oh, yeah, I'm surprised you haven't seen it. There's a billion pictures online of the smoke and everything.
1: Really?
0: Here's just a picture from.
1: Oh my god!
0: That's just from the highway.
1: Wait,
0: yesterday.
1: From yesterday? Oh my god!
0: That was yesterday.
1: Wow!
0: Big scrap metal fire. All hands on fire on Riverside Street. A big pile of scrap metal caught fire.
1: I'm surprised I didn't see it.
0: Who knew that could happen?
1: Must have been a little cloth or paper in there somewhere.
0: I don't know.
1: Oh my god!
0: But the metal burned. Smoke from the fire could be seen from miles away.
1: Oh wow!
0: Yeah,
1: that is a lot.
0: Don't worry. Once you see one picture on your social media, you're going to see 500 other news stories about it.
1: Oh yeah, if you look at it one time, algorithm's like, you must want to see every single thing about this.
0: Yeah, but that was huge. That was a lot of smoke. A lot of people wondering like, what's going on?
1: Oh my god!
0: Yeah, massive.
1: That's a lot.
0: Sunday, a big day for the Heart Walk that is co-hosted by our own Courtney. It'll be you and Megan Torgerson from Channel 8 that are hosting the whole event up on the stage and everything,
1: yeah,
0: right?
1: Yeah, we just had our little rehearsal meeting yesterday and it went really well. I don't know if you knew this, but I was reminded yesterday, we've been supporting the American Heart Association for more than since before this event began.
0: Whoa.
1: Did you know that?
0: Yeah, I did not know that.
1: It was like 25 years ago, so it must have been the very beginning.
0: That's great.
1: Yeah.
0: Proud to be part of such a great organization to help promote all the good that they do.
1: It's really awesome. It's all about awareness and people, survivors sharing their stories about heart attacks, stroke. Our boss, Barry, is going to be part of this year, so it's going to be really cool. I get to tell his story, which is interesting. And then there's going to be this drum. And this is new this year, so he's going to be like beating this drum along to this beat.
0: To give people some rhythm when they start the walk?
1: Kind of, and it's to talk like about like heartbeat.
0: Oh, like the heartbeat of a survivor.
1: And he beats the drum because he's a survivor and his heart beats strong. And then it's going to be carried down through the walk too, and everyone's going to get to like pound on it. Apparently it's huge.
0: Oh my god, there's gonna be tears.
1: I'm excited. I'm very excited. So, and he's gonna be able to do that. I'll tell his story. We're gonna talk a lot about the hands-only CPR awareness stuff, which is super important. We're always driving that home.
0: Yeah.
1: There's this incredible story of, I think he's an eighth grader that saved his dad's life.
0: Wow.
1: With hands-only CPR.
0: And the kid's going to speak?
1: Not going to speak, but going to be honored, which is really cool.
0: Yes. Well deserved.
1: A lot of people honored. A lot of people raised a ton of money this year, which is fantastic. I know Hannaford is always massive at this, which is really incredible. I mean, they're great, and they always come through with their...
0: Yeah.
1: Like, when you're talking about them on stage, and everyone's like, woo! And you realize there's a bajillion people from Hannaford there.
0: Massive crowd right there.
1: It's really cool. So it starts at... the opening ceremony starts at 9 on Sunday, right at, what is that called? Back Bay, at that parking lot.
0: The parking lot next to the Hannaford.
1: Mm-hmm. Cove, that's what
0: Back
1: it is.
0: Back Cove.
1: Across from the Hannaford, and everyone starts walking at 9:30. There's going to be a little different setup this year. I believe the stage is positioned on the opposite end that it was last year, but you'll see the POR van there. Come say hi, come walk.
0: Yeah, we'll have tons of POR sunglasses because it's going to be a sunny day. So
1: it's supposed to be nice. We were crossing our fingers yesterday.
0: Pass out a few hundred pair of those.
1: Oh my God. It's going to be it's so fun. I love seeing the same people every year, saying hey to everybody, and just hearing like these inspiring stories
0: It'd be nice to see some new people, wouldn't it?
1: Yes. It'd be cool to see some fresh faces, perhaps, if you want to come walk with us.
0: I mean, you can just show up and walk.
1: Yeah, you literally can
0: and
1: just
0: support.
1: Come.
0: It's a pretty amazing day, and the weather's going to be great.
1: There's a ton of vendors that will have, like, cool, healthy snacks. No, like apple. Like
0: I suppose
1: delicious
0: it's
1: apples.
0: Appropriate.
1: Yes, and water bottles and, like, swag, and the hospital will be there. Everybody's
0: you
1: there.
0: You talked about the fundraising. I will say Hannaford is out of the top five companies raising money with a $500,000 goal this year for the Heart Walk.
1: Oh, my God.
0: Currently at $335,000.
1: Wow.
0: Hannaford is number two. Unum, the number one company so far, with over $37,000 raised.
1: Ooh,
0: Hannaford,
1: they're fighting.
0: Hannaford not far behind.
1: Oh, my God. That's going to be a little rivalry. Mm-hmm. I like that kind of rivalry, though, like raising money for charity. That's the most wholesome possible thing.
0: All the info is in the POR app, or you can go to 1019POR.com. Such a great thing. I'm so proud of you for doing this year after
1: year. Thank
0: you. You were there year after year.
1: It's really fun, and it's very heartwarming. Haha.
0: I get it.
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0: 101.9 POR, John, Joe, and Courtney all morning, 12 in a row, all day. What do we got coming up? Some tickets to see Brad Paisley in concert.
1: Bert Persburg?
0: Yeah, like maybe half an hour from now, we'll give those away.
1: Oh, tickets, you want those.
0: Tickets are not on sale yet, but they will go on sale soon. Someone took all of my sponsorships, and I have a...
1: What?
0: I have a sponsor. Someone took all of my papers.
1: Who?
0: I don't know why. Did you take them and scatter them over there in Joe's seat?
1: Oh, wait. There's
0: yes, you did. You did it, didn't you?
2: Oh, yeah.
0: Yeah. Yeah. Okay. So all of the stuff that... Okay.
1: I was looking for Joe's feel-good sponsor.
0: I gotcha. Well, if it was in my stack, I would have known where it was.
1: That's weird because they were over on Joe's pile, though.
0: I don't know. I just know I don't have this memorized, even though I've said it 1,000 times.
1: It's complicated.
0: So we'll give you those Brad Paisley tickets for the show at the end of August up in Bangor. Maybe 30 minutes from now, I'll give you a chance to win.
1: Yes.
0: Hang up or hang out this morning. This fan favorite hang up or hang out, because Joe's off. It's brought to you by P&E Supply of Sanford, from kitchen cabinets and countertops to bathroom and heating supplies for homeowners and contractors alike. 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
4: Desperate.
1: Yep.
0: And you know they've got to be desperate because they need our help.
1: We're professional love experts.
4: No, we're the last line of defense that you don't want to have to call.
1: No, that's valid.
0: Adam and Stephanie out on a date. We're going to send them on a second date to Cowbell Rock Row in Westbrook.
1: It hurts my ears.
0: There aren't any cows actually there, or chickens. We're going to talk to Adam first about the date with Stephanie. Thanks for being on the radio.
5: Yeah, cool to be here, you guys. Thanks.
4: No problem, brother.
0: We lost you for a second.
4: I did, too. I was like, is he still there?
0: Do I need to ring the bell?
4: By the way, Adam, if we don't hook you up on the second date with Stephanie, you get to go out with the sheep. Anyways.
0: Hey.
4: So can we ask about Stephanie? Like, what's the thing with this girl? Like, why are you calling a radio station? Is she that special?
5: Yeah, for sure. I mean, yeah, it's because she felt like she was a complete package, you know? She's beautiful, easy to talk to. She's in great shape. Like when we were together, I just didn't want the date to end.
4: Hey, now.
1: Oh,
4: nice.
1: Did it end? What did you guys do?
5: Well, we went out for like happy hour drinks, and that was going well. So we went back to my place and we hung out for a little bit.
4: Nice.
1: So it went really well. How long?
0: Joe's laughing because you said hung out, and he's wondering.
4: That's not why.
0: Well, I was.
4: But I knew you had to bring that up. I'm not surprised.
1: How long since you've heard from Stephanie?
5: Yeah, so I let her know when she was leaving my place. I was like, you know, text me when you get home. Okay, mm-hmm. Get home safe. And she did that. And then it's like been totally radio silent since then, and that was 2 weeks ago.
0: Wow.
4: But you've reached out to her, though, right?
5: Yeah. Like, been trying not to be creepy, so like two texts and a call, but that's it.
4: Right. So clearly the drinks went well, and then you go back to your place. Anything? Well, I hesitate to ask, but did anything strange come up? If you know what I'm saying.
1: Ayo.
5: No. I know you guys. Like, I know you ask that. You know what I mean? Like, that's an important question.
4: Sure.
5: And I can't think of anything. I had a cleaning crew come in a couple of days before, so the place is pretty, like, you know, spick and span or whatever.
4: Wow.
5: A few dishes in the sink. So
0: Adam.
5: It.
1: Wow, a cleaning crew.
0: Yeah. Was it?
1: Wow. That's like...
4: Yeah.

0: 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After 4 seconds, I stood up and screamed, "I found nirvana! 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
4: 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The commander, Henry Mowat, ordered a brutal bombardment that destroyed much of the town. The burning of Falmouth shocked colonists and pushed many undecided settlers towards supporting independence.
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7: On Wednesday, temperatures will run into the middle 50s with light rain developing throughout the day. Winds will be out of the south around 5 to 10 miles per hour with gusts up to 20. Winds still stay out of the south around 10 to 15 miles per hour, gusting up to 25 overnight, and clouds remain with a chance of some more drizzle and fog. Lows tonight will fall down to the 40s. Cloudy conditions return on Thursday, the chance of drizzle in the morning, rain developing in the afternoon through the evening. I'm CBS 13 meteorologist Emily Santum.
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0: Post Malone, Blake Shelton, 101.9 POR. I'm really looking forward to Post Malone's album whenever that comes out.
1: Oh, yeah. Is that soon?
0: There, as far as I can recall, there is no release date yet.
1: Oh, lame.
0: Waiting.
1: Yeah, 2026. That's all it says.
0: Sometime in 2026.
1: Okay.
0: Yeah. Allegedly.
1: It has like 40 songs. Mm. That's a lot.
0: Right?
1: Yeah.
0: Yeah. I mean, slow down.
1: That's, save some of them.
0: Let me get rid of ones that kind of suck.
1: Yeah.
0: And stop with the filler.
1: There could be some really mediocre ones, yeah.
0: Yeah. Mm. I don't need 40 songs that all kind of sound the same.
1: No. No, no, no. There's enough of that.
0: Right?
1: Right?
0: Yeah.
1: I don't, the skip, you know when you're listening, you're like, skip.
0: I mean,
1: skip.
0: I love Morgan Wallen, but he's same. Got, you know, a couple albums that have 30 plus songs.
1: I don't listen
0: and
1: to all
0: really,
1: those.
0: And really, there's like 20, and then there's 10 that just kind of sound like the other ones.
1: Mm-hmm. I don't like it.
0: Yeah.
1: It's a good way to like hype it up, I guess.
0: It is.
1: I hate it.
0: Chance for you to win some concert tickets from 101.9 POR, your country concert connection.
2: I'm going to miss her. I get home.
1: Yes.
0: Oh, man. Brad Paisley this summer in Bangor.
1: He's like one of the OGs at this point, which is fabulous.
0: He is for sure. What they call in the biz, a legacy act.
1: Legacy.
0: Now.
1: He's adorable. Brad Paisley, Main Savings Amphitheater in Bangor, August 29th. That's a Saturday night. It's going to be cray cray. And you want these tickets very badly.
0: They go on sale Friday, by the way. You can get the link in the POR app. I'm going to say this. Since Joe's not here today, he's off for the rest of the week.
1: Yeah.
0: Our game with a contestant is going to change up a little bit.
1: Very exciting.
0: But I'll get someone random on the line first. 792-9767, 792-WPOR. Who are you and where are you, please?
3: Tyler from Buxton.
0: What are you doing? How's Buxton this morning? What's going on, Tyler?
3: Not too bad. I'm not actually in Buxton right now, but I'm working.
0: Yeah. You're from Buxton.
3: Correct. I'm from Buxton.
0: You're from Buxton. Mm-hmm. And you're working, doing what? What do you do? Tell us about you.
3: I work for WB Mason. I'm a delivery driver.
1: Nice. Mm. Very fun.
0: Where the WB in WB Mason stands for what, Courtney?
1: Water Buffalo.
0: Is that correct, Tyler?
3: That is not correct.
0: Then what is it, Tyler?
3: Oh, it's the first name. I forget what his name is.
0: Oh,
3: but it starts with his actual name.
0: I just thought it was Who But, because that always says that on your trucks. WB Mason. Who But WB Mason?
1: William Betts.
3: It does say that. Yeah. Born wrong.
1: William Betts Mason, who established the company in 1898.
0: Wow.
1: My God. He was from New Zealand.
0: That's office supplies and stuff, right?
1: Mm-hmm.
3: Correct. Yeah, they've been, with COVID, they've been adding on with it, but we do a lot of office.
0: Paisley in concert before they even go on sale, by the way. Lucky you.
1: I know.
0: I'm going to give you a choice. Since Joe's not here, I can't do a Joe v. Courtney game.
1: That would be an easy game.
0: But I can do a Tyler v. Courtney game. And I've chosen today a movie quiz where I give you a basic description of a famous movie.
1: Ooh.
0: And you will ding your way in, or Courtney will
1: dong
0: and give me the name of the movie, and the first person to three will win. Tyler,
3: okay.
0: We can either play that game, or if you say the magic word, we'll just give you the tickets to Brad Paisley.
1: Ooh.
0: And it is a magic word that you learned probably as a toddler.
1: Hopefully.
3: Is it please?
0: Yes.
1: Wow. I'm glad you knew it. I was like, oh, no. No.
0: Is that your choice?
1: Yay.
3: That is my choice.
0: Okay, congratulations.
1: Good idea.
0: You're going to see Brad Paisley, or as Courtney calls him,
1: Bird Purse Burb.
3: Perfect.
0: Yeah. All right. Hold on just a second. I just realized we never got back to the second half of our hang up or hang out.
1: Oh, my God. We got too excited.
0: Got excited about this game.
1: Okay.
0: Let's get back to the call now on POR.
4: Two people, but no second date. 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
0: John, Joe, and Courtney's hang up or hang out on 101.9 POR. The word just stuck in my mouth.
1: I thought you said hang it.
0: Yeah. we're going to give Stephanie a call in a second. We talked to Adam a minute ago about their date. They went out for some happy hour drinks and then back to his place to, quote, hang out.
5: For a real happy hour. I think you know what we're talking about.
0: We don't know if anything went awry. He says everything was just fine. The place was spick and span because he had clean people come in.

0: cleaning crew.
1: Not too bad.
2: We're Cordy got very excited about that.
0: Yeah, right.
1: Cleaning. Ooh.
0: We're gonna send them on a second date. Our second date restaurant is Cowbell at Rock Row in Westbrook. Let's give Stephanie a call now instead of me talking. How about that?
1: Yeah.
3: Hello?
1: Hi, is this Stephanie?
3: Maybe.
1: What?
2: Are you happy with your long distance carrier?
1: It's John, Joe, and Courtney. Are your ears burning? Because we were talking about you, girl.
2: You're on the radio right now, live.
1: We were talking about you with a guy. You went out with some guy, and we were talking about you. Do you know who we're talking about?
2: Yeah, do you remember a guy named Adam?
3: Oh. Yeah. That's the uniform guy, right?
2: Hold on.
1: John got really excited.
0: Did you say uniform or unicorn?
2: No, I think she said uniform.
3: I said uniform.
2: Like, hold on. Possibly, he might have been in uniform. Yeah. Was he in uniform?
3: Well, kind of. Like, not a hot uniform.
1: Oh.
3: Just a regular uniform.
1: What kind of uniform do you like?
2: Yeah, I don't know what that means.
1: It's weird.
3: Well, I mean, obviously, hot uniforms are like police, military, firemen. Yeah, those are hot.
1: Okay.
3: This wasn't.
2: What was he wearing?
1: Yeah, was he wearing like a pest control uniform?
0: Right.
1: Thinking of weird ones.
2: He's the Oracle Man.
1: Prisons.
3: I don't know. That might have been better. This guy's wearing like basic white button-down shirt and khakis.
2: Oh. And that's an issue.
3: Well, okay. If that's all he wore for just the date, no, that would be fine. But this is literally all he has in his wardrobe. That's all he ever wears.
2: Well, I mean, it can't be like everything.
1: Every
2: he
1: single
2: wears.
1: Day.
2: You mean he gets home from his when puts his work khakis away and puts on his casual khakis?
1: Pajama khakis?
3: Yeah, I think so.
1: What?
2: What?
3: So I went over to his house after we had drinks, and he gave me the grand tour of his place. And his closet door was open, and literally that's all that was in there. Hanger after hanger of khaki pants and white Oxfords.
2: Wow.
1: Is he a serial killer?
4: Yeah, white Oxfords, all your bases covered.
0: Oh, my God.
1: Oh, say.
0: Stephanie,
3: no.
0: Adam's been listening.
3: No.
0: Yeah.
1: Surprise.
0: Surprise. Surprise.
3: I should have known.
2: Adam, what's up with your uniform? What's going on, man?
4: I mean, there's not a whole lot up with it. It's simple. It's classy. It's what you need.
3: What do you need? So what do you need to wear to a wedding? What are you going to wear to a funeral, dude?
4: I have a sports coat, and I have one tie that I use if an occasion like that is necessary.
2: One tie. I love it.
3: Oh, my God. You literally have one tie?
1: But it's
3: sorry,
1: a clip-on.
3: You don't even have a proper suit, dude.
4: Having more than that is inefficient. I don't need a whole suit. It's too much.
2: He's very efficient.
3: Okay. Efficiency. Great. Yeah. This has been real. But it would be inefficient if I wasted any more of your time. So good luck out there, dude.
0: Oh, my God.
1: What? Wow, she really hated your khakis.
2: Adam, he actually hung up.
0: Adam, it's... I don't...
2: Wow.
0: You're not the first person that I've ever heard of that has a wardrobe that's just,
1: basic.
0: You know, all similar... Maybe not exactly the same, but similar stuff.
2: Maybe you should date Jake from State Farm.
1: Yes.
2: What are you wearing?
4: Khakis.
1: She sounds hideous.
4: Look, I don't need to show off my personality in my clothes. Like, the clothes are just there to, you know, for society. I don't need it.
2: Right.
1: Oh, so you're a nudist.
2: No, that's not what he's saying.
4: That is not what I'm saying.
0: Hey, good luck on future dates. This one, I think Stephanie sounded kind of mean anyway.
2: Yeah. Oh, God, yeah.
1: A little grouchy.
2: Yeah, I think you may have dodged one this time, buddy, and that's a good thing.
1: Mm-hmm.
4: All right, thanks for trying, you guys.
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0: Truck Around, 101.9 POR, John, Joe, and Courtney all morning, 12 in a row all day. Joe's off the rest of the week.
1: Indeed he is.
0: Was that a phrase your dad ever used?
1: What?
0: Don't make me turn this truck around.
1: No.
0: My dad did. Well, I think for my dad, because I grew up with three brothers.
1: I was going to say, I grew up alone.
0: But my youngest brother's 9 years younger than me.
1: Oh, wow.
0: So for a long, when I was little with my two older brothers, mm-hmm. you know, it was the three of us.
1: Oh, God.
0: Until my younger brother was born.
1: Mm-hmm.
0: But at that point, one of my older brothers was out of the house. So really, the times I remember when my dad would say things like that,
1: yeah.
0: it was me and my two older brothers. Mike hadn't been born yet.
1: Rah, rah.
0: And it wasn't really don't make me turn this truck around. It mm-hmm. was don't make me come back there.
1: Yeah, that's actually valid.
0: Yeah.
1: I couldn't. That's a lot of kids to be riding yeah. around with.
0: Always an unfulfilled threat.
1: Totally.
0: Right?
1: But the threat was there.
0: Yeah, for sure. All the latest country music news in the Nashville news feed this morning on 101.9 POR. Ella Langley has done something really, really awesome that...
1: Again?
0: Another awesome thing from Ella Langley. She is the first female artist to have the top two spots on the Billboard Hot 100 chart. Now, the Hot 100
1: what?
0: Chart is not the country chart. It's
1: yeah.
0: the all-genre chart.
1: Everybody.
0: Right? It's everybody.
1: Wow.
0: Ella Langley, Choose in Texas, number one for the 9th week.
1: Woo!
0: Courtney.
1: Wow.
0: Be Her
1: wow.
0: is at number two.
1: So good. I love yeah. Be Her.
0: The only other country artist to take the top two spots on the Billboard top 100, Billboard Hot 100
1: mm-hmm.
0: Was Morgan Wallen last May, and he actually had the top three.
1: Oh, wow. Okay.
0: Yeah. Yeah.
1: Wow. Good for her.
0: Like, they are the king and queen of country music.
1: Yeah.
0: No disrespect to George Strait. Right?
1: No, of course not.
0: You can, if you're a gardener and you love Shania Twain, you can grow your own Shania Twain roses.
1: What?
0: She released her own hybrid tea rose. It is
1: ooh.
0: Pink with hints of yellow, and a portion of the proceeds will support the Shania Twain Food Foundation to improve food security for those in need, which is a reflection of her
1: cool.
0: childhood.
1: Yeah. Oh, these are pretty. Wow.
0: And she just released a new song yesterday called Dirty Rosie.
1: Oh. My baby?
0: I have not heard it yet.
1: Oh, my God.
0: I'm sorry. I haven't had a chance to listen to
1: it
0: yet.
1: I'm going to have to go get a listen.
0: The ACM Awards are coming up Sunday. There could be some new records set at the ACM Awards. 8 o'clock Sunday night on Prime Video, but you don't mm-hmm. have to have Amazon Prime to watch. You'll be able to go to Prime and watch for free.
1: Oh, cool. Okay.
0: Chris Stapleton could pass George Strait as the most winning male artist in ACM history.
1: Nah.
0: George has 24. Chris has 21, but he's up for 5 awards this year.
1: Wow. Huge.
0: Lainey Wilson could be the first female to win Entertainer of the Year 3 years in a row. She's won twice. She's nominated this year.
1: Do we think she'll get it this year?
0: It's very possible.
1: Yeah.
0: Miranda Lambert could extend her Song of the Year record. She has won 7 Song of the Year trophies, and she's up for two this year, including as the songwriter for the Ella Langley song, Choose in Texas.
1: Ooh, good for her.
0: Chris Stapleton could tie Merle Haggard for the most male artist of the year wins.
1: Wow.
0: Merle has 6. Chris is only behind by 1 with 5.
1: Okay.
0: That could tie.
1: Yeah. Do a lot of history making.
0: And wait, Luke Combs could accomplish the Triple Crown.
1: Really?
0: It's like the horse racing when you win all 3, the Belmont, the Preakness, and the Kentucky Derby.
1: Yeah.
0: I just remember those all.
1: Good for you, honestly.
0: So the Triple Crown would be when an artist at some point in their career earns a new female or male artist,
1: mm-hmm.
0: male and female artist of the year,
1: yep.
0: and the entertainer of the year.
1: Wow.
0: Now, Luke has already won new male artist.
1: Yes.
0: You know, when he started out.
1: Of course.
0: He's won male artist of the year.
1: Mm-hmm.
0: And this year up for entertainer of the year, it could be the Triple Crown for Luke Combs.
1: Who's up for entertainer? Him, Lainey.
0: Oh, you had to ask. I don't have
1: maybe
0: the
1: I
0: list
1: can do
0: in front of me.
1: Entertainer of the year, ACM nominees. okay. Luke Combs, Megan Maroney.
0: Is not entertainer of the year.
1: No. Why is this nominee is 2026?
0: She is a nominee, but not.
1: Yeah, yeah. Wait. Kelsea Ballerini, Luke Combs, Cody Johnson, Jelly Roll, Megan Maroney, Chris Stapleton, Morgan Wallen, Lainey Wilson.
0: A lot of nominees, right?
1: Yeah.
0: Yeah.
1: I don't know. All of them are so good. Who is going to win? And it's the people's choice, correct? Like, you go online and vote?
0: No, you have to be a member of the Academy of Country Music.
1: Ooh, so that changes it.
0: I'm a member of the Academy of Country Music.
1: You are?
0: Yeah, but I forgot to vote. Anyway, there's
1: wow.
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6: On Wednesday, temperatures will run into the middle 50s with light rain developing throughout the day. Winds will be out of the south around 5 to 10 miles per hour with gusts up to 20. Winds still stay out of the south around 10 to 15 miles per hour, gusting up to 25 overnight, and clouds remain with a chance of some more drizzle and fog. Lows tonight will fall down to the 40s. Cloudy conditions return on Thursday, the chance of drizzle in the morning, rain developing in the afternoon through the evening. I'm CBS 13 meteorologist Emily Santum.
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0: The Ben Perry, 101.9 POR, John, Joe, and Courtney all morning, 12 in a row all day. Ben Perry, our headliner, of course, for the Claws and Country Music Festival.
1: Duh.
0: In July. Can't wait. I've never seen them play live.
1: Me neither.
0: I'm looking forward to it. Clawsandcountry.com for tickets. Here's Morgan Wallen now.

0: 101.9 POR, John, Joe, and Courtney all morning, 12 in a row all day. Woo. Joe is off this week. You and me, Courtney. Friday, you and me and baby Rosie.
1: Oh, yeah.
0: Mm-hmm. Yee. That's going to be different because baby Rosie won't have Joe to hold on to her. So it's going to be harder for you, too.
1: I'm going to bring the Bumbo and attach it to Joe's seat, I think. And then she can sit right there.
0: Yeah,
1: a little space.
0: That's the upright seat thing.
1: Yeah, I keep bringing her bouncer, and it's just a pain. It's so big. Yeah. I need to get like a fold down one.
0: Mm.
1: But I mean, I have a hatchback, but it's still like a pain.
0: Yeah, but one that you could tuck away in a closet here in the office somewhere.
1: Yes,
0: and take it out when you need it.
1: But she's getting like past the bouncer stage.
0: Mm-hmm.
1: Like she just wants to. She's getting towards like she stands up with my help. And then yesterday, quite a few times, and I think she'll be walking. I feel like next week she'll be walking.
0: Yeah, past the bouncer stage and ready for the walker stage.
1: Yeah. My mom was saying that yesterday. Yeah. We should get her a walker.
0: Same as the bouncer, except it's got wheels.
1: Oh, God. That's scary.
0: Uh-huh.
1: Yesterday, she was...
0: And fun.
1: Yeah. Well, it'll be good. And she was really cooking yesterday. She kept, like...
0: You got her cooking already? She
1: yes.
0: can't even walk?
1: I'm on my gas stove.
0: Hey, woman.
1: No, she was like all over the place in the house yesterday. I was kind of letting her, I've gotten to the point where I let her crawl around, but I'll like watch her mm-hmm. and try not to hover too much because I want her to explore. Things are pretty safe. I have everything put away and I have the corner bumpers.
0: Was Rosie ever a roller? Our youngest son was a roller before he was a crawler. Like he would just roll from room to room.
1: I've heard about babies doing that and then just being like all of a sudden they're just crawling.
0: Mm-hmm.
1: She just was starting to crawl and now she like wants to just straight up walk because she'll crawl. But her right leg, she'll put out straight like she's trying to get up.
0: Yeah.
1: So she'll crawl really fast, but then have this like appendage out. It's so weird. She's
0: like
1: standing,
0: a kickstand or something.
1: Yes. I'm just like, girl.
0: Oh, that's funny.
2: 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John, Joe, and Courtney all morning, 12 in a row, all day. 101.9 POR.
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0: 101.9 POR, John, Joe, and Courtney all morning, 12 in a row all day. Joe's out today, probably for the rest of the week. I think Joe's out the rest of the week.
1: Yeah, long weekend.
0: 8:07 now. 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
1: Cool.
0: Nice weather day today.
1: Yes.
0: Kind of ish. I mean,
1: I thought it was going to maybe rain.
0: At the moment.
1: But that's still okay. It was still cold this morning.
0: Yeah, although a lot of people woke up to a freeze, a frost this morning.
1: Really?
0: Yeah. So starting off cool today, actually a wet trend through Friday. The light rain will be developing. I think for everybody, we're okay right now in the morning, but it'll
1: be
0: developing.
1: But the weekend looks good, right?
0: Highs in the 50s today and things, let's see. Yeah, through up until Saturday.
1: Cool.
0: Upcoming weekend, summer, 70s sunshine.
1: All right.
0: I mean, it's not summer, but it'll feel like summer.
1: We want it.
0: Yeah.
1: We deserve this. We've been dealing with cold since November.
0: Don't like it.
1: Yeah.
0: Speaking of summer, the Claws and Country Music Festival featuring our headliner from Nashville, the band Perry, five main bass bands.

0: TikTok or Insta.
1: No, what kind of issues are there?
0: Even if you're using YouTube Kids, it will recommend like weird videos to your kids. And it's not, sometimes they might be for kids, quote unquote, but like they're creepy or weird. And you might have a kid that's a little sensitive to that.
1: Oh,
0: and you
1: yeah.
0: kind of, like YouTube will just recommend anything. YouTube Kids is a little bit better.
1: Sure, you can put the parental limitations and stuff on.
0: Yes.
1: And these are things that maybe would fit within those limitations yeah. you set, but
0: it's
1: also you wouldn't want them
0: You
1: there.
0: Wouldn't want them to. And you know, your kid might have a nightmare. They might be super yeah. freaked out by something. So this is called Safe Vision Kids for YouTube. And this is excellent. So this is way more control over the YouTube mm-hmm. stuff that they're watching.
1: This would be the YouTube equivalent of if you know your kids are watching something good, mm-hmm. Streaming or on TV, wherever.
0: Yeah.
1: But then a commercial comes on
0: yes.
1: for something wildly mm-hmm. inappropriate that
0: yes.
1: Is going to freak them out.
0: That also can happen. There's no ads on this, which is really good. And if you have YouTube Premium, you won't get ads, but maybe you don't want to pay the $15.99 a month for that. So this is free up to, so there's little parameters for the free version. The paid version is $5 a month, which could be definitely worth it. So the free version, though, you get 1 hour a day, which is pretty decent for depending on what age your kid is. 5 channels that you can add to their safe list, and 1 child. So if your family is growing, so like, or you need to add more,
1: one user, one yeah, iPad, whatever.
0: Pretty yes, that
1: one,
0: too.
1: One TV.
0: So if you get the paid version, you can do unlimited devices. You get 7 children, and you get unlimited channels.
1: Oh right,
0: if mm-hmm.
1: you could have a different profile for each of your kids.
0: Yes, because at the beginning it asks like what age they are and all that stuff.
1: Oh.
0: So I really liked this.
1: I don't understand. Can you tell me how it works?
0: So you go in and you pick. It will give you some recommendations. Channels for what age group,
1: right?
0: And then you can pick what you like, or you can search.
1: And the YouTube channels play through this app.
0: Through this app,
1: okay.
0: So it's very controlled, and the videos are going to be ones that you know are safe. And even like, there's some that I looked up. Like there was a Canadian show that Rosie really likes with puppets, and that wasn't on the initial list. But I know personally that the videos are fine, so I added it to it.
1: Okay.
0: But it does have the recommended when it first pops up. It's like Sesame Street, Miss Rachel,
1: the
0: all
1: obvious,
0: that kind of
1: yeah.
0: Blippi, whatever that guy is. I've avoided Blippi.
1: I don't know either.
0: He seems annoying.
1: If Joe was here, he would probably know that you're avoiding
0: True.
1: Blippi. But what Blippi is. But.
0: Yeah, Peppa Pig is on there.
1: Yeah.
0: So all those kind of things. But I really like this. It gives you that extra little layer that you're not going to have to be hovering over them.
1: Mm.
0: But the app is doing the hovering for you.
1: Yeah, and YouTube allows it to happen.
0: Mm-hmm.
1: Okay.
0: I know. I thought it was very interesting. And all the reviews are really good for this. I love that it's free up to a certain point.
1: You're watching an app through an app.
0: You really are. Yeah.
1: Yeah, okay.
0: But it's good.
1: But it works.
0: Peace of mind. It's definitely worth it.
1: Oh, yeah.
0: Mm-hmm.
1: Yeah, so $6 a month for no nightmares.
0: Mm-hmm.
1: That's what you're paying.
0: Literally, you're paying for the no nightmares thing.
1: Courtney's app of the day today again.
0: Safe vision for kids for YouTube.
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10: On Wednesday, temperatures will run into the middle 50s with light rain developing throughout the day. Winds will be out of the south around 5 to 10 miles per hour with gusts up to 20. Winds still stay out of the south around 10 to 15 miles per hour, gusting up to 25 overnight, and clouds remain with a chance of some more drizzle and fog. Lows tonight will fall down to the 40s. Cloudy conditions return on Thursday, the chance of drizzle in the morning, rain developing in the afternoon through the evening. I'm CBS 13 meteorologist Emily Santum.
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0: 101.9 POR, John, Joe, and Courtney all morning, 12 in a row all day. Joe's off the rest of the week. We've got your tickets for you to win this morning for the Claws and Country Music Festival coming up on the 26th.
1: Oh my God, you want these.
0: 26th of July.
1: Yes, that's true. Not this month. It might be too cold. No.
0: Sorry. It could be. That's yes. So sad.
1: I know.
0: We know July will be great. Yes. I remember, you know, last year was a super rainy day.
1: I was gone.
0: The odds of that happening are not. You were on maternity leave.
1: I was. I'm here this year, though.
0: Our third annual Claws and Country Music Festival, this time a national headliner with the band Perry, for only $28, and you get a whole day of family entertainment in a nice enclosed area.
1: Yeah, you're in one spot.
0: It's a beautiful park in front of the museum, the Brunswick Naval Aviation Museum at Brunswick Landing.
1: Good bathrooms,
0: the trailer bathrooms.
1: Here's the other thing that is a pain for concerts and festivals. You don't have to walk a bajillion million miles from the parking lot where you're going.
0: Free parking,
1: and
0: by
1: it's
0: the
1: all
0: way.
1: Free.
0: We'll give the tickets away. Kids 12 and under get in free, so we'll give you a pair of tickets, and you can bring the whole family, I guess.
1: Why not?
0: We're going to ask a question with John, Joe, and Courtney Morning Recall, though.
1: Ooh.
0: Hi. Who is this and where are you?
2: Hi, this is Aaron.
0: And hi. Question two was?
2: Hello?
0: Where are you, Aaron?
2: I'm on my way to work at Fontaine Family, the real estate leader in Auburn, Maine.
1: Nice.
0: You're very clever.
1: I like that you
0: good job.
1: Did it. Good job.
0: Mm-hmm. Now, if you know the answer to our morning recall question, you'll also win the tickets.
2: Okay, I'm ready.
0: All right.
1: Okay.
0: During the app of the day, 8 or 10 minutes ago, Courtney was talking about some TV YouTube thing. I don't know. But but we ended up naming numerous times a TV show that she didn't understand, and I know nothing about it.
1: Yeah.
0: And we were wishing Joe was here because he probably knows something about it.
1: He probably does.
0: But maybe not. Do you remember the name of that TV show, Aaron?
2: It was like Boobala or something. I remember Peppa Pig, but I'm kind of out of that age range myself.
0: Is that close enough?
1: I would say so. It's a nonsense word.
0: It was called Blippi.
1: Blippi.
0: Yeah. So, yes, congratulations.
1: Yay.
0: Boobala is what we, to your ears, that's what we said.
1: Yes.
0: Aaron.
1: Aaron.
0: You got your tickets. Yay. there was a yay there, but your phone cut out. It was awkward for the radio. All right, hold on just a second.
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1: We don't have to try to be like POR. We are POR.

0: Another great Maine feel-good story of the day.
1: Yes.
0: This one out of Topsom. A group of Maine students who are known for balancing on one wheel will now represent the state on a national stage as part of America's 250th birthday celebration.
1: Ooh.
0: Do you know what kind of thing I'd be talking about, Courtney?
1: Unicycle?
0: A unicycle!
1: Okay.
0: It's the Woodside One-Wheelers. The Woodside One-Wheelers are a student unicycle performance group at Woodside Elementary in Topsom.
1: Oh my God.
0: And they have been selected to perform during some Independence Day events this summer in Philly and D.C.
1: Nuh-uh.
0: So more than 30 students from 4th grade through high school expected to take part in the trip. They'll perform in Philadelphia on July 3rd and then in the National Independence Day Parade in Washington on July 4th.
1: Oh my God.
0: Huge!
1: That's awesome. I can barely ride a bicycle. I can't imagine getting on the one wheel.
0: I believe that.
1: Yeah.
0: I'm good at it. I can picture you as someone who has difficulty balancing on a bicycle. I've seen you just try to walk down the hall.
1: I've skinned my knees a million times. And my chin, man.
0: Yeah.
1: Fallen.
0: So the Woodside One Wheelers have been part of the Topsom community for about 20 years. Not the same kids.
1: They go to elementary school, but they're 20.
0: They go way beyond the traditional unicycling, though. They do juggling and stilt walking all these choreographed parade routines.
1: Nah.
0: So, even performances on one of those oversized giraffe unicycles.
1: What?
0: You know, the big
1: those are
0: ones.
1: So scary.
0: So, kids from the One-Wheelers have performed at Maine Celtics games. They've performed at the Maine Moxie Festival.
1: Cool.
0: They've been in the Brunswick Memorial Day Parade. They've been all over.
1: Wow.
0: And they've been to Philly before for the Thanksgiving Day Parade. They've been to the Cherry Blossom Festival in D.C. So
1: cool.
0: Travel and performance is in their wheelhouse, you could say.
1: No.
0: If Joe was here, he would hate my joke.
1: He would.
0: So a major honor to be asked to participate in the nation's 250th and showcase their skills and represent Maine on a national level.
1: Oh,
0: so
1: I'm so proud.
0: We'll be watching for more stories from the Woodside One Wheelers. Nice job, kids.
1: Good job. Fantastic.
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4: On Wednesday, temperatures will run into the middle 50s with light rain developing throughout the day. Winds will be out of the south around 5 to 10 miles per hour with gusts up to 20. Winds still stay out of the south around 10 to 15 miles per hour, gusting up to 25 overnight, and clouds remain with a chance of some more drizzle and fog. Lows tonight will fall down to the 40s. Cloudy conditions return on Thursday, the chance of drizzle in the morning, rain developing in the afternoon through the evening. I'm CBS 13 meteorologist Emily Santum.
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1: Prettiest girl I'd ever seen. Look at her, man, look at me.

0: 101.9 POR, John, Joe, and Courtney all morning, 12 in a row all day. Woo. Joe is off this week. You and me, Courtney. Friday, you and me and baby Rosie.
1: Oh, yeah.
0: Mm-hmm. Yee. That's going to be different because baby Rosie won't have Joe to hold on to her. So it's going to be harder for you, too.
1: I'm going to bring the Bumbo and attach it to Joe's seat, I think. And then she can sit right there. And
0: yeah,
1: a little space.
0: That's the upright seat thing.
1: Yeah, I keep bringing her bouncer, and it's just a pain. It's so big.
0: Yeah.
1: I need to get like a fold down one.
0: Mm.
1: But I mean, I have a hatchback, but it's still like a pain.
0: Yeah, but one that you could tuck away in a closet here in the office somewhere.
1: Yes,
0: and take it out when you need it.
1: But she's getting like past the bouncer stage.
0: Mm-hmm.
1: Like she just wants to. She's getting towards like she stands up with my help. And then yesterday, quite a few times, and I think she'll be walking. I feel like next week she'll be walking.
0: Yeah, past the bouncer stage and ready for the walker stage.
1: Yeah. My mom was saying that yesterday. Yeah. We should get her a walker.
0: Same as the bouncer, except it's got wheels.
1: Oh, God. That's scary.
0: Uh-huh.
1: Yesterday, she was...
0: And fun.
1: Yeah. Well, it'll be good. And she was really cooking yesterday. She kept, like...
0: You got her cooking already? She can't even walk?
1: I'm on my gas stove.
0: Hey, woman.
1: No, she was like all over the place in the house yesterday. I was kind of letting her, I've gotten to the point where I let her crawl around, but I'll like watch her and try not to hover too much because I want her to explore. Things are pretty safe. I have everything put away and I have the corner bumpers.
0: Was Rosie ever a roller? Our youngest son was a roller before he was a crawler. Like he would just roll from room to room.
1: I've heard about babies doing that and then just being like all of a sudden they're just crawling.
0: Mm-hmm.
1: She just was starting to crawl and now she like wants to just straight up walk because she'll crawl. But her right leg, she'll put out straight like she's trying to get up.
0: Yeah.
1: So she'll crawl really fast, but then have this like appendage out. It's so weird. She's
0: like
1: standing,
0: a kickstand or something.
1: Yes. I'm just like, girl.
0: Oh, that's funny.
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0: Brian POR, John, Joe, and Courtney all morning, 12 in a row all day. Joe's off the rest of the week. Courtney, did you see the pictures online from the big scrap metal fire at the industrial recycling on Riverside?
1: No.
0: Yeah. Oh, here.
1: What?
0: Oh, yeah, I'm surprised you haven't seen it. There's a billion pictures online of the smoke and everything.
1: Really?
0: Here's a just a picture from.
1: Oh my God!
0: That's just from the highway.
1: Wait,
0: yesterday.
1: From yesterday? Oh my God!
0: That was yesterday.
1: Wow!
0: Big scrap metal fire. All hands on fire on Riverside Street. A big pile of scrap metal caught fire.
1: I'm surprised I didn't see it.
0: Who knew that could happen?
1: Must have been a little cloth or paper in there somewhere.
0: I don't know.
1: Oh my God.
0: But the metal burned. Smoke from the fire could be seen from miles away.
1: Oh wow.
0: Yeah.
1: That is a lot.
0: Don't worry. Once you see one picture on your social media, you're going to see 500 other news stories about it.
1: Oh yeah. If you look at it one time, algorithm's like, you must want to see every single thing about this.
0: Yeah. Mm. But that was huge. That was a lot of smoke. A lot of people wondering like, what's going on?
1: Oh my God.
0: Yeah. Massive.
1: That's a lot.
0: Sunday, a big day for the Heart Walk that is co-hosted by our own Courtney. It'll be you and Megan Torgerson from Channel 8 that are hosting the whole event up on the stage and everything,
1: yeah,
0: right?
1: Yeah, we just had our little rehearsal meeting yesterday and it went really well. I don't know if you knew this, but I was reminded yesterday, we've been supporting the American Heart Association for more than since before this event began.
0: Whoa.
1: Did you know that?
0: Yeah, I did not know that.
1: It was
0: that.
1: Like 25 years ago, so it must have been the very beginning.
0: That's great.
1: Yeah.
0: Proud to be part of such a great organization to help promote all the good that they do.
1: It's really awesome. It's all about awareness and people, survivors sharing their stories about heart attacks, stroke.
0: Mm-hmm.
1: Our boss, Barry, is going to be part of this year, so it's going to be really cool. I get to tell his story, which is interesting. And then there's going to be this drum. And this is new this year, so he's going to be like beating this drum along to this beat.
0: To give people some rhythm when they start the walk?
1: Kind of, and it's to talk like about like heartbeat.
0: Oh, like the heartbeat of a survivor.
1: And he beats the drum because he's a survivor and his heart beats strong. And then it's going to be carried down through the walk too, and everyone's going to get to like pound on it. Apparently it's huge.
0: Oh my God, there's going to be tears.
1: I'm excited. I'm very excited. So, and he's going to be able to do that. I'll tell his story. We're going to talk a lot about the hands-only CPR awareness stuff, which is super important. We're always driving that home.
0: Yeah.
1: There's this incredible story of, I think he's an eighth grader that saved his dad's life.
0: Wow.
1: With hands-only CPR.
0: And the kid's going to speak?
1: Not going to speak, but going to be honored, which is really cool.
0: Yes. Well-deserved.
1: A lot of people honored. A lot of people raised a ton of money this year, which is fantastic. I know Hannaford is always massive at this, which is really incredible. I mean, they're great, and they always come through with their... Like, when you're talking about them on stage, and everyone's like, woo, and you realize there's a bajillion people from Hannaford there.
0: Massive crowd right there.
1: It's really cool. So it starts at... the opening ceremony starts at 9 on Sunday, right at, what is that called? Back Bay.
0: The parking lot next to the Hannaford.
1: Mm-hmm. Cove. That's what it is.
0: Back Cove.
1: Across from the Hannaford. And everyone starts walking at 9:30. There's going to be a little different setup this year. I believe the stage is positioned on the opposite end that it was last year. But you'll see the POR van there. Come say hi. Come walk.
0: Yeah, we'll have tons of POR sunglasses because it's going to be a sunny day. So
1: it's supposed to be nice. We were crossing our fingers yesterday.
0: Pass out a few hundred pair of those.
1: Oh my God. It's going to be it's so fun. I love seeing the same people every year, saying hey to everybody, and just hearing like these inspiring stories
0: It'd be nice to see some new people, wouldn't it?
1: Yes. It'd be cool to see some fresh faces, perhaps, if you want to come walk with us.
0: I mean, you can just show up and walk.
1: Yeah, you literally can just come.
0: It's a pretty amazing day, and the weather's going to be great.
1: There's a ton of vendors that will have, like, cool healthy snacks. Like apple. Like delicious apples.
0: I suppose it's appropriate.
1: Yes, and water bottles and, like, swag, and the hospital will be there. Everybody's there.
0: You talked about the fundraising. I will say Hannaford is out of the top five companies raising money with a $500,000 goal this year for the Heart Walk.
1: Oh my God.
0: Currently at $335,000.
1: Wow.
0: Hannaford is number two. Unum, the number one company so far, with over $37,000 raised.
1: Ooh, Hannaford, they're fighting.
0: Hannaford not far behind.
1: Oh my God. That's going to be a little rivalry. Mm-hmm. I like that kind of rivalry though. Like raising money for charity, that's the most wholesome possible thing.
0: All the info is in the POR app, or you can go to 1019POR.com. 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I'm so proud of you for doing this year after
1: year. Thank you.
0: You're there year after year.
1: It's really fun and it's very heartwarming. Haha, get it.
0: I get it.
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15: On Wednesday, temperatures will run into the middle 50s with light rain developing throughout the day. Winds will be out of the south around 5 to 10 miles per hour with gusts up to 20. Winds still stay out of the south around 10 to 15 miles per hour, gusting up to 25 overnight, and clouds remain with a chance of some more drizzle and fog. Lows tonight will fall down to the 40s. Cloudy conditions return on Thursday, the chance of drizzle in the morning, rain developing in the afternoon through the evening. I'm CBS 13 meteorologist Emily Santum.
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OR John Joe recording all morning, 12 in a row, all day. There's Parker McCollum. And don't forget, next week, you got a chance to win a trip to see Parker McCollum at Red Rocks.

You seen that video we've got of Stephen Wilson Jr. playing Gary in Nashville a few months back? John got that video. Yeah, check it out. 101.9 POR on Instagram. Here's Tucker Wetmore now.

Yeah, Mainers know a thing or two about when it rains, it pours. Yeah, downpours intensifying in Maine. Don't believe me? I mean, haven't you seen it? But check out CBS 13. They got some stuff on that. 101.9 POR. Bailey Zimmerman now. Chevy Silverado. Wow.

0: 12 in a row all day. Yeah, you can have a drink in your hand and enjoy the Closet Country Music Festival hearing music from the band Perry, our headliner. 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

0: 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It's Riley Reid. Anybody ever trying to tell you that those energy drinks are the same thing as soda? Uh-uh. I had a little bit of a Mountain Dew this morning, and I kind of felt sick afterwards. Then I switched over to Celsius. You know what? I feel fine again. So, I don't know. Maybe it's my mind playing tricks on me, but I feel like the energy drinks actually do give you energy and also don't, like, make your stomach hurt. So,
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3: Tonight, low temperatures will drop down to the 40s. It'll be cloudy as well, with a chance for some drizzle and some fog to form too. Winds will be out of the south around 10 to 15 miles per hour, with gusts up to 25. Clouds stick around on Thursday, and we have the chance for drizzle towards the morning hours. Rain showers developing towards the afternoon and into the evening. Rain may become heavy at some times. High temperatures will run into the 50s. Winds will be out of the southeast around 10 miles per hour with gusts up to 20. I'm CBS 13 meteorologist Emily Santum.
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Wishing Joe some nice days off. I know he's been going through some mental health struggles, and I'm glad that he talks about that. 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

Yeah, Jordan Davis coming to Thompson's Point this summer, August 30th. 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I'll tell you more about that coming up later on this hour. Wouldn't

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John, Joe, and Courtney all morning, 12 in a row all day. 101.9 POR.

0: 101.9 POR, John Joe recording all morning, 12 in a row, all day. I am Riley Reed. What's good, Standish? Hey, congrats to Kathy from Standish, our final winner of the $1,000 Country Cash Keyword Contest.
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0: pretty cool of Morgan Wallen's tour to do this. 101.9 POR, John Joe, recording all morning, 12 in a row, all day. He's got a show in Gainesville, Florida, where the Gators play, coming up on Friday. And there's going to be a blind attendee, and he's going to break new ground. They're going to have a live audio description. There's going to be somebody from the Audio Description Initiative, and they'll provide real-time narration of the show's visual elements, including stage design, lighting effects, all of that, for the blind attendee. That's pretty neat.
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0: Luke Bryan lending his voice to George Burge on that one. Ride, ride, ride. 101.9 POR. John Joy Courtney all morning, 12 in a row, all day. Well, Luke's got a new album coming out in September, so we got to wait a few more months until we get that, but it'll be out on September 18th. 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
7: Tonight, low temperatures will drop down to the 40s. It'll be cloudy as well, with a chance for some drizzle and some fog to form too. Winds will be out of the south around 10 to 15 miles per hour, with gusts up to 25. Clouds stick around on Thursday, and we have the chance for drizzle towards the morning hours. Rain showers developing towards the afternoon and into the evening. Rain may become heavy at some times. High temperatures will run into the 50s. Winds will be out of the southeast around 10 miles per hour with gusts up to 20. I'm CBS 13 meteorologist Emily Santum.
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101.9 POR, John Joy Courtney, all morning, 12 in a row, all day. It's looking more and more likely like this could happen, that A.J. Brown trade to the Pats. Apparently, he's been looking at properties in Boston. What do you think? On a chain.

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Alonzo and Courtney all morning, 12 in a row, all day. There's Shaboozy. Good news. Good news if you love Claws and Country. You've been the past 2 years. You don't want to buy your tickets, though? Well, guess what? You got a chance to win them this afternoon with Ben here on POR.

101.9 POR, John, Joey, Courtney, all morning, 12 in a row, all day. It's Riley Reed. Do you want to be single again during these months leading up to beach season, or would you rather be booed up? Let me know.

101.9 POR, John Joe, recording all morning, 12 in a row, all day. Yeah, I'm sure that you've done this before. You go on Instagram, you go on Facebook, you go on TikTok, you find your ex's account, and you're like, how are they doing? And then you're like, ooh, they don't look great. And then you feel a little bit better about yourself, don't you?

101.9 POR, John Joe recording all morning, 12 in a row, all day. So congrats to Kathy from Standish, our latest winner, the last winner, too, of our $1,000 Country Cash Keyword Contest here on 101.9 POR. The winning doesn't stop, though. In fact, next week, you'll have a chance to win a trip to Red Rocks to see Parker McCollum. She's got

0: 101.9 POR, John Joe, recording all morning, 12 in a row, all day. It's Riley Reed. You've been driving around and noticing there's some black smoke. Well, okay, that's just, it's nothing to be worried about. It's just some scrap metal that's getting burned in Portland. But it looks a lot scarier than it is. Everything's okay. No need to worry. Back to regular programming. It's 101.9 POR.
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0: 101.9 POR, John Joe, recording all morning, 12 in a row, all day. Riley Reed hanging out with you. That is our headliner. You can hang out and enjoy them at our Closet Country Music Festival, the Band Perry Psychological. Not only do we have the Band Perry, we've also got a fan favorite here in Maine, Toby McAllister and the Sierra Sounds. We've also got Stephanie Ryan, Isaiah Bennett, Stedman's Landing, Travis James Humphrey. There's beer tents, food trucks. 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
11: Tonight, low temperatures will drop down to the 40s. It'll be cloudy as well, with a chance for some drizzle and some fog to form too. Winds will be out of the south around 10 to 15 miles per hour with gusts up to 25. Clouds stick around on Thursday, and we have the chance for drizzle towards the morning hours. Rain showers developing towards the afternoon and into the evening. Rain may become heavy at some times. High temperatures will run into the 50s. Winds will be out of the southeast around 10 miles per hour with gusts up to 20. I'm CBS 13 meteorologist Emily Santum.
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Nice win for the Mariners on Monday night. Getting back in the saddle and making this a series. 101.9 POR. John Joe and Courtney all morning, 12 in a row, all day. I am Riley Reed. This is Graylin James. It's Water at a Wedding.

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Rolling right along on this Wednesday afternoon, 101.9 POR. John, Joe, Courtney all morning, 12 in a row, all day. Taking bets, how many of the 9 awards that Megan Maroney's nominated for will she win at the ACM Awards on Sunday? Over, under.

choosing Texas number one on the Billboard Hot Country song charts right now. And you know what's right behind that? Another Ella Langley song that you're about to hear on 101.9 POR. Yeah, Be Her.

0: 101.9 POR, John Joe recording all morning, 12 in a row, all day. I am Riley Reed. That is Corey Kent and Co. Wetzel. Don't forget, Co. Wetzel is coming to Bank NH Pavilion in Guilford next month. Yeah, scoop up those tickets on the POR app.
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0: Whether you're managing finances or managing a crew, we've got the motivation to keep you on top. Get you singing
1: along. 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
0: John, Joe, and Courtney all morning, 12 in a row all day. 101.9 POR. Dear Lord.

Oh, Lewiston, you couldn't agree on that school budget, huh? 101.9 POR, yeah, voters rejected the latest school budget proposal. Supposed to be $130 million, but they said nope.

0: Imagine if you were about to graduate, you know, from UMaine Augusta or USM, and the commencement speaker is like, by the way, I'm going to pay off your loans. 101.9 POR, John, Joe, and Courtney all morning, 12 in a row, all day. That happened at a very small university in North Carolina, North Carolina State University's Wilson College of Textiles. 176 undergrads and 26 grad students. So just shy of 200 students will have their final year of student loans paid off by the man that was their commencement speaker. In honor of his late father, who went to NC State and studied tech.
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0: 101.9 POR, John Joe, recording all morning, 12 in a row, all day. You know, I just learned that Father's Day is actually the third Sunday in June. I was convinced it was the second Sunday in June, just like Mother's Day is the second Sunday in May. Apparently not. But Father's Day will be here sooner than you know it. 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
8: Tonight, low temperatures will drop down to the 40s. It'll be cloudy as well, with a chance for some drizzle and some fog to form too. Winds will be out of the south around 10 to 15 miles per hour, with gusts up to 25. Clouds stick around on Thursday, and we have the chance for drizzle towards the morning hours. Rain showers developing towards the afternoon and into the evening. Rain may become heavy at some times. High temperatures will run into the 50s. Winds will be out of the southeast, around 10 miles per hour, with gusts up to 20. I'm CBS 13 meteorologist Emily Santum.
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Morgan Wallen's got a blind attendee coming to his show in Gainesville on Friday, 101.9 POR. This is pretty cool what his tour is doing. They are going to give a full live audio description of the concert, including the staging elements, the lighting effects, all of that, crowd reactions. It's pretty neat. Well, that's it for me. I am Riley Reed. I leave you with Jenny Chesney. It's Carry On 101.9 POR.

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1: 101.9 POR, John, Joe, and Courtney all morning, 12 in a row every hour while you work. A little bit colder today on this Wednesday. Happy Wednesday, Maine. A little bit more cloudy, certainly more rainy than yesterday. Here's Bailey Zimmerman and Chevy Silverado on 101.9 POR.
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Jordan Davis doing a really cool thing. Fans are going to be able to pick the set list for one of his upcoming shows from start to finish. 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

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Luke Combs got an honorary degree of music from Appalachian State University recently. 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

0: 101.9 POR, John, Joe, and Courtney all morning, 12 in a row every hour while you work. Congrats to you if you were one of the five people that won at POR's $1,000 Country Cash Keyword Contest. If you did not win, we're going to give you more chances to enter more keywords and be a winner. 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We'll play Ella Langley and Be Her as the next song you hear on POR.
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0: Riley Green, Change My Mind, 101.9 VOR, John, Joe, and Courtney all morning, 12 in a row every hour while you work. Last night, if you were, I guess Westbrook would probably be the best town to kind of mention in this case. You might have seen some smoke in the air. There was a big fire at a recycling center that was technically in Portland, but really wasn't that far from Rock Row. It was west of the main turnpike. Very close to Westbrook, and it sounded like they had to call in a good number of firefighters to come and fight this fire, and it sounds like they battled it for maybe like 3 hours. News Center Maine actually reported that they used somewhere around like 400,000 gallons of water to put this fire out. So, don't have a ton of information on this right now, but if you did see a black cloud of smoke driving home yesterday in that area, that was probably what you were seeing. Vincent Mason and Wish You Well. It's our 12 in a row kickoff song, and it's coming up on 101.9 POR.
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8: Tonight, low temperatures will drop down to the 40s. It'll be cloudy as well, with a chance for some drizzle and some fog to form too. Winds will be out of the south around 10 to 15 miles per hour with gusts up to 25. Clouds stick around on Thursday, and we have the chance for drizzle towards the morning hours. Rain showers developing towards the afternoon and into the evening. Rain may become heavy at some times. High temperatures will run into the 50s. Winds will be out of the southeast around 10 miles per hour with gusts up to 20. I'm CBS 13 meteorologist Emily Santum.
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101.9 POR, John, Joe, and Courtney all morning, 12 in a row every hour while you work. Shout out to my coworker Steelzy for spilling his entire Caesar salad he was having for lunch on my office floor today. Appreciate that. Here's Kevin Powers and Shaboozy. It's Move On.

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of a con, stick season, 101.9 POR, John, Joe, and Courtney all morning, 12 in a row every hour while you work. Your random fact of the day, Tucker Wetmore can play the trumpet, apparently. Here's Brunette on POR.

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0: 101.9 POR, John, Joe, and Courtney all morning, 12 in a row, every hour while you work. It's Ben Brophy. We are giving away a pair of tickets to see POR's Claws and Country Music Festival at Brunswick Landing. We're going to grab caller 12 right now. Hey, congratulations, you're caller 12. You're on the radio. Who are you?
1: Jen.
0: Jen, congratulations. Where are you from?
1: Windham.
0: Jen from Windham. Oh, and what do you do, Jen?
1: I work at a medical technology gun drilling facility.
0: Fantastic. That sounds way too complex for me, which is why I'm on this side of the microphone. Well, are you excited for anything in particular you're excited for about going to Claws and Country?
1: Just seeing the band Perry.
0: The band Perry is going to be fantastic. We got a bunch of awesome local musicians that are going to be playing all afternoon long as well. And we can't wait to see you there. Congratulations!

101.9 POR, John, Joe, and Courtney all morning, 12 in a row all day. It's Ben Brophy, 525 in the afternoon. We're checking in on traffic for your ride home. And we're looking at good news right now. No major issues, accidents, or incidents on 295, the main turnpike, or 302. Normal congestion around, though. Low cash and wrong hearts, 101.9 POR.

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1: 101.9 POR, John, Joe, and Courtney all morning, 12 in a row all day. I am so pumped for the Maine Mariners. They evened up their series, their playoff series last night. It is now 2-2. They beat the Wheeling Nailers 2-1. That was the score of last night's game. And game five is tonight in Portland at Cross Insurance Arena. So if you can, get out there, support the boys as they take the ice tonight. Let's go, Mariners. Jordan Davis, Turn This Truck Around. It's the next song you'll hear on 101.9 POR.
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0: 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Toby McAllister and the Sierra Sounds, Stephanie Ryan, Isaiah Bennett, Stedman's Landing, and Travis James Humphrey. 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

0: Kane Brown with Woman, 101.9 POR. John, Joe, and Courtney all morning, 12 in a row, all day. Don't forget, we've got chances next week for you to hear more keywords if you did not win $1,000 these past couple of weeks with POR's $1,000 Country Cash keyword. We'll give you more keywords starting Monday morning with John, Joe, and Courtney for a chance to head to Red Rocks in Colorado to see Parker McCollum in concert. 12 in a row kickoff with Bailey Zimmerman and Luke Combs in Backup Plan is on the way.
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17: It's cloudy tonight with a chance for drizzle and fog. Lows will be in the 40s. Thursday will start off with a mainly cloudy sky. There's a chance for drizzle during the morning. Then a steadier and heavier rain will move in for Thursday afternoon through Thursday night. Highs on Thursday will be in the 50s. More rain is likely Friday with highs in the mid-50s. The payoff will be the weekend with mostly sunny skies both Saturday and Sunday, with highs low to mid-70s on Saturday, upper 70s to near 80 on Sunday. I'm CBS 13 Chief Meteorologist Charlie Lopresti.
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101.9 POR, John, Joe, and Courtney all morning, 12 in a row every hour while you work. Happy Wednesday, Maine. Congratulations on making it halfway through your work week. Here's Luke Bryan, country, and she knows.

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101.9 POR, John, Joe, and Courtney all morning, 12 in a row every hour while you work. Megan Maroney and Medicine, that's coming up in 7 minutes. Here's Hardy, Morgan Wallen, Eric Church, and Tim McGraw on MacArthur.

McAllister, Bottom of a Bottle. 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John, Joe, and Courtney all morning, 12 in a row, every hour while you work. Megan Maroney with Medicine.

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Tucker Wetmore and Brunette. That is one song away. Here's Dan and Shay and Say So on 1019 POR.

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12: It's cloudy tonight with a chance for drizzle and fog. Lows will be in the 40s. Thursday will start off with a mainly cloudy sky. There's the chance for drizzle during the morning. Then a steadier and heavier rain will move in for Thursday afternoon through Thursday night. Highs on Thursday will be in the 50s. More rain is likely Friday with highs in the mid-50s. The payoff will be the weekend with mostly sunny skies both Saturday and Sunday, with highs low to mid-70s on Saturday, upper 70s to near 80 on Sunday. I'm CBS 13 Chief Meteorologist Charlie Lopresti.
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0: going on? It is just after 7 o'clock. It's Chris Harper checking in for your Wednesday. Stand by. POR Country Clash coming up in just a bit. First up, it's Jason Aldean at POR. Hello.
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1: All right, here we go with the POR Country Clash for Wednesday. This is the part of the show we give you two brand new country songs, put them head to head, and you tell me which one wins the battle. Last night, she knocked off Stella Lefty. Tonight, she's here to defend her title. It's Kacey Musgraves. Her latest track is called Loneliest Girl. Kacey Musgraves is tonight's returning champion in the 101.9 POR Country Clash.

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1: All right, there you go. That is tonight's returning champion in the POR Country Clash, Casey Musgraves. Her new one is called Loneliest Girl. And tonight, Casey has a brand new challenger. His name is Mac Geiger. This one is called String By. Check it out, Mac Geiger, tonight's challenger in the POR Country Clash.

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is Megan Maroney. She's on 101.9 POR. John, Joey, Courtney on 1-8-12 in a row all day. It's Chris Harper on your Wednesday. The votes are in. They have been counted. It's time to give you tonight's winner in the 101.9 POR Country Clash. Your winner and still POR Country Clash champion. You guys are digging this one. Casey Musgraves.

0: Casey Musgraves, Loneliest Girl, coming back again tomorrow night to defend her title, POR Country Clash Champion. Can she do it again? We'll find out together tomorrow night just after 7 o'clock. It is the Country Clash on 101.9 POR.
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0: That is Russell Dickerson. His latest track is called Worth Your Wild. It's on 101.9 POR. John, Joey, Courtney on 1-8-12 in a row all day. It's Chris Harper alongside you Wednesday. Speaking of John, Joey, Courtney, you need to catch up with the show before they're back tomorrow morning. Why not go do it now? 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We've got it for you on the POR app. You can go back and listen to what you missed, or you can go back and hear it all over again if you want to. Maybe you missed out on Courtney's latest app of the day. Maybe you missed out on Joe's feel-good story. 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We'll kick off another 12 in a row. Josh Ross, Hate How You Look. 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
6: 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And suddenly it's 2 hours later and you're eating kettle corn while you're seriously discussing RV financing? 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
8: It's cloudy tonight with a chance for drizzle and fog. Lows will be in the 40s. Thursday will start off with a mainly cloudy sky. There's a chance for drizzle during the morning. Then a steadier and heavier rain will move in for Thursday afternoon through Thursday night. Highs on Thursday will be in the

0: 50s. More rain is likely Friday with highs in the mid-50s. The payoff will be the weekend with mostly sunny skies both Saturday and Sunday, with highs low to mid-70s on Saturday, upper 70s to near 80 on Sunday. I'm CBS 13 Chief Meteorologist Charlie Lopresti.
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109 POR, John, Joey, Courtney all morning, 12 in a row all day. It's Chris Upper alongside. Just kicked off another 12 in a row for your Wednesday. If you haven't heard this one yet, check it out. It's new from Graylin James. It's called Water at a Wedding at POR.

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